a song. My mind goes back where I belong. But I'm not fair, and the future is not clear. And the past is just a smoke ring.

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Here's another letter without a stone. Nothing has changed, and I'm still waiting for the day I hear from you. Something, just a sign. I haven't lost hope.

0: Court, tell me something. What you doing in my studio?
1: Mom, please tell me what tune, sir.
0: Tell me something. One little boy just like ting-ting, sir. You can play bass?
1: No,
0: you can play drum?
1: No, sir.
0: Eh? As a matter of fact, tell me something. You can play organ? Eh?
1: No, sir, can give me a chance.
0: Watch out. Give you a chance. Leave the studio, man. You understand? Leave the studio, man. Leave the studio. I don't want inside here. Watch out. Rhythm.

0: Yo, is this a train that's going uptown?
1: Yeah, mama, if you wanna get down.
0: What you mean, get down?
1: Down means hang around.
0: What you?
1: Me, I'm the one.
0: Oh, yeah? What makes you think you the one?
1: I'm the one because I was here first. I'm the seventh son.
0: All right, then. That's a good answer. I can buy that.
1: Oh, you can buy it. Sure, you don't have to buy nothing. Let me do the buying. We just going uptown and get

Way beyond grace and beauty, she had ways to make me fly. So many ways to make me laugh, many more to make me cry.

I guess that's your concern. We live and learn. Oh, love is gone, ballerina Vaughn. On with your career, you can't afford a backwards glance.